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5: Lows around 53 tonight under clear skies, northwest winds, 5 to 10 miles per hour. Bright sunshine expected again tomorrow. Daytime highs approaching 77. 51 tomorrow night, clear skies. Temperatures a bit above average Friday and Saturday with highs in the low 80s. Slight chance of rain showers Saturday. That's your forecast. I'm staff meteorologist Paul Trombley. Right now, it's 66 degrees.

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3: Lows around 53 tonight under clear skies, northwest winds, 5 to 10 miles per hour. Bright sunshine expected again tomorrow. Daytime highs approaching 77. 51 tomorrow night, clear skies. Temperatures a bit above average Friday and Saturday with highs in the low 80s. Slight chance of rain showers Saturday. That's your forecast. I'm staff meteorologist Paul Trombley. Right now, it's 66 degrees.
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5: Lows dip down to about 53 tonight under clear skies. Winds out of the northwest, 5 to 10 miles per hour. Daytime highs approaching 77 tomorrow. Ample sunshine expected. Clear skies tomorrow night. Lows dip down to about 51. Temperatures a bit above average Friday and Saturday with highs in the low 80s. Slight chance of rain showers Saturday. I'm staff meteorologist Paul Trombley. Right now, 66.

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3: Lows dip down to about 53 tonight under clear skies. Winds out of the northwest, 5 to 10 miles per hour. Daytime highs approaching 77 tomorrow. Ample sunshine expected. Clear skies tomorrow night. Lows dip down to about 51. Temperatures a bit above average Friday and Saturday with highs in the low 80s. Slight chance of rain showers Saturday. I'm staff meteorologist Paul Trombley. Right now, 66.

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3: Lows dip down to about 53 tonight under clear skies. Winds out of the northwest, 5 to 10 miles per hour. Daytime highs approaching 77 tomorrow. Ample sunshine expected. Clear skies tomorrow night. Lows dip down to about 51. Temperatures a bit above average Friday and Saturday with highs in the low 80s. Slight chance of rain showers Saturday. I'm staff meteorologist Paul Trombley. Right now, 66.

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2: Lows dip down to about 53 tonight under clear skies. Winds out of the northwest, 5 to 10 miles per hour. Daytime highs approaching 77 tomorrow. Ample sunshine expected. Clear skies tomorrow night. Lows dip down to about 51. Temperatures a bit above average Friday and Saturday with highs in the low 80s. Slight chance of rain showers Saturday. I'm staff meteorologist Paul Trombley. Right now, 66.
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3: Lows dip down to about 53 tonight under clear skies. Winds out of the northwest, 5 to 10 miles per hour. Daytime highs approaching 77 tomorrow. Ample sunshine expected. Clear skies tomorrow night. Lows dip down to about 51. Temperatures a bit above average Friday and Saturday with highs in the low 80s. Slight chance of rain showers Saturday. I'm staff meteorologist Paul Trombley. Right now, 66.

0: 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There's only one Casey Kasem, and there's only one show that brings you all of the top 40 hits from the 1970s and 80s. 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
1: Lows dip down to about 53 tonight under clear skies. Winds out of the northwest, 5 to 10 miles per hour. Daytime highs approaching 77 tomorrow. Ample sunshine expected. Clear skies tomorrow night. Lows dip down to about 51. Temperatures a bit above average Friday and Saturday with highs in the low 80s. Slight chance of rain showers Saturday. I'm staff meteorologist Paul Trombley. Right now, 66.
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4: Lows dip down to about 53 tonight under clear skies. Winds out of the northwest, 5 to 10 miles per hour. Daytime highs approaching 77 tomorrow. Ample sunshine expected. Clear skies tomorrow night. Lows dip down.

0: about 51. Temperatures a bit above average Friday and Saturday with highs in the low 80s. Slight chance of rain showers Saturday. I'm staff meteorologist Paul Trombley. Right now, 66.
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5: Your Lakes weather.
6: Lows dip down to about 53 tonight under clear skies. Winds out of the northwest, 5 to 10 miles per hour. Daytime highs approaching 77 tomorrow. Ample sunshine expected. Clear skies tomorrow night. Lows dip down to about 51. Temperatures a bit above average Friday and Saturday with highs in the low 80s. Slight chance of rain showers Saturday. I'm staff meteorologist Paul Trombley. Right now, 66.
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2: Lows around 53 overnight under clear skies. Northerly winds around 5 miles per hour. Daytime highs approaching 77. Thursday, ample sunshine expected. Clear skies. Thursday night, lows level off around 51. Temperatures a bit above average. Friday and Saturday with highs in the low 80s. Slight chance of rain showers Saturday. That's your forecast. I'm staff meteorologist Paul Trombley. Currently 66.

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2: Lows around 53 overnight under clear skies, northerly winds around 5 miles per hour. Daytime highs approaching 77. Thursday, ample sunshine expected. Clear skies. Thursday night, lows level off around 51. Temperatures a bit above average Friday and Saturday with highs in the low 80s. Slight chance of rain showers Saturday. That's your forecast. I'm staff meteorologist Paul Trombley. Currently 66.

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1: Lows around 53 overnight under clear skies, northerly winds around 5 miles per hour. Daytime highs approaching 77. Thursday, ample sunshine expected. Clear skies. Thursday night, lows level off around 51. Temperatures a bit above average Friday and Saturday with highs in the low 80s. Slight chance of rain showers Saturday. That's your forecast. I'm staff meteorologist Paul Trombley. Currently 66.

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2: Lows around 53 overnight under clear skies, northerly winds around 5 miles per hour. Daytime highs approaching 77. Thursday, ample sunshine expected. Clear skies. Thursday night, lows level off around 51. Temperatures a bit above average Friday and Saturday with highs in the low 80s. Slight chance of rain showers Saturday. That's your forecast. I'm staff meteorologist Paul Trombley. Currently 66.

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0: Lows around 53 overnight under clear skies. Northerly winds around 5 miles per hour. Daytime highs approaching 77. Thursday, ample sunshine expected. Clear skies. Thursday night, lows level off around 51. Temperatures a bit above average. Friday and Saturday with highs in the low 80s. Slight chance of rain showers Saturday. That's your forecast. I'm staff meteorologist Paul Trombley. Currently 66.
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2: Lows around 53 overnight under clear skies, northerly winds around 5 miles per hour. Daytime highs approaching 77. Thursday, ample sunshine expected. Clear skies. Thursday night, lows level off around 51. Temperatures a bit above average. Friday and Saturday with highs in the low 80s. Slight chance of rain showers Saturday. That's your forecast. I'm staff meteorologist Paul Trombley. Currently 66.

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1: Lows dip down to about 53 overnight under clear skies, northwest winds around 5 miles per hour. Ample sunshine expected again Thursday. High temperatures reach up to 76. Clear skies Thursday night. Lows dip down to about 48. Upper 70s Friday, low 80s Saturday with a slight chance for showers. That's your forecast. I'm staff meteorologist Paul Frombly. Right now, 66.

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1: Clear skies overnight with lows around 53. Northwest winds around 5 miles per hour. Ample sunshine expected again Thursday. Daytime highs approaching 76. Clear skies Thursday night. Lows dip down to about 48. A mix of clouds and sun Friday with highs in the upper 70s. Slight chance of rain showers Saturday. The forecast is brought to you by Ag Country. I'm meteorologist Paul Trombley. Right now, 66.

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1: Ample sunshine expected today with daytime highs approaching 76. Northerly winds 5 to 10 miles per hour. Clear skies again tonight. Lows level off around 48. A blend of clouds and sun tomorrow. Daytime highs approaching 80. Slight chance of rain showers Saturday. Daytime highs approaching 82. 84, mainly cloudy Sunday. The forecast is brought to you by Ag Country. I'm meteorologist Paul Frombly. Currently 55.
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1: Ample sunshine expected today with daytime highs approaching 76. Northerly winds 5 to 10 miles per hour. Clear skies again tonight. Lows level off around 48. A blend of clouds and sun tomorrow. Daytime highs approaching 80. Slight chance of rain showers Saturday. Daytime highs approaching 82. 84, mainly cloudy Sunday. The forecast is brought to you by Ag Country. I'm meteorologist Paul Frombly. Currently 55.
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1: ABC News, I'm Sherry Preston. The official death toll in the mudslides in Nepal and Tibet now stands at 270 people, but more than 1,000 are still missing. Entire villages wiped out when the flood swallowed them up so quickly, people didn't have time to flee. As to the cause...
2: It was an enormous landslide that took away a large glacier or parts of a large glacier in the very high Himalayas, and that the water melted and came down the river. So it was not really a landslide into a lake or a lake breaking its walls, but it was more this landslide that just created a large mass going into the valley.
1: Columbia University's climate school's Dr. Goran Ekstrom. Khalid Sheikh Mohammed, suspected 9/11 mastermind, now set to go on trial in 2028, a judge has ruled. Instagram and Facebook changing for those under age 18 as Meta agrees to pay $17 billion to settle a landmark case against it, accusing the companies of addiction. This is ABC News. Another plane runs into tire trouble at Chicago's O'Hare International Airport. ABC's Morgan Norwood with the story.
3: I can see two blown right tires on your main gear.
4: Emergency vehicles swarming the aircraft initially bound for Charlotte, North Carolina. Passengers deplaning on the taxiway using stairs, later bused to the terminal. It comes just 2 days after two different planes landing just hours apart suffered blown tires while landing at O'Hare. An American Airlines flight arriving from New York forced to deplane on the taxiway. Later, a United plane out of Nebraska damaging a tire while landing. No one was injured in either incident.
1: Officials from Chicago as well as the FAA are investigating. Might be a breakthrough in the fight against pancreatic cancer. The FDA has approved a new drug that has been shown to slow down tumor growth and double the average survival rate. The NFL will still have pro bowlers, but not a pro bowl. The league deciding to end the annual All-Star game, but 88 players will still be honored as pro bowlers every year. I'm Sherry Preston, ABC News.
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7: Morning. Before we get to our on-record report, first your forecast, 55 right now, 76 and sunny today, increasing clouds on Friday with a high of 80, maybe a little rain shower Friday night into Saturday, So Saturday, chance of showers in 82, maybe some rain ending then on Sunday in 82, 81 again on Monday, partly sunny as we start the new week. And here, looking at what's going on with On Record, we've got a few reports to share with you for Friday. Elizabeth Betty Brockpoller, 92, of Sabika, passed away August 23rd. Memorial Mass Friday is at St. Hubert's Catholic Church, Bluegrass, 11 a.m. visitation at 9:30. 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

a little reminiscing with Chicago. Yeah, new beginnings as we get ready for a new school year. First day of school here locally, September 1st. And is it too early to talk about Halloween? You might think so, but I heard Joel talking about pumpkin spice already. And there's an Ozzy Osbourne haunted house I want to talk to you about. That'll be coming up in a moment here. 55 this morning and beautiful start to the day here. We got 76 and sunny coming up. Music from Eric Carmen right now. It's called Hungry Eyes at the Lakes.

Lakes 99.5, Eric Carmen and Hungry Eyes. Well, I was following a story this morning before we get to a forecast for the day. Universal Studios has unveiled Ozzy Osbourne, Prince of Darkness. It's a haunted house experience for the Halloween Horror Nights and begins at their Orlando resort this Friday already.

0: Hollywood, California. It's September 3rd. So lots going on. Here's part of the teaser they told us.
1: Let the madness begin!
2: 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One nightmare of many, only at Universal Halloween Horror Nights.
0: I'm scared already.
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0: Well, before we get to the Beast of Burden and the Rolling Stones, here is your forecast that's homegrown. 55 is what our current temp is. Calm, 94% humidity this morning. Cooler temps right now. It feels good. 76 and sunshine today. And expecting those northwesterlies to remain light, 5 to 10 here this morning. Tonight, 48 and clear. Tomorrow, increasing clouds, high of 80. Maybe some thunderstorms coming in. Might be some rain. Friday night into Saturday. Saturday's high 82. And Sunday, 82 as well. Slight chance for rain that day. Again, 55 right now at the lakes with the Stones.

nice long mix of favorites here on the Lakes 99.5. Michael Jackson, U2. Right now, the Turtles. Happy Together at the Lakes 99.5. 55 now, getting to 76 and sunny today. Amen.

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0: Don't stop till you get enough time on the lake, right? Michael Jackson here this morning, tying in with his title there. Don't stop till you get enough. We've got a big thank you, a big congratulations to Jenna Radke, our last winner of the season of the J&K Pontoon Rental. So congratulations, Jenna, and up to nine of her friends are going to get out on the water, according to J&K Marine. And thank you to all the folks over there. Great season. And it's not over yet. Lots to do out on the water.
1: A customer came in looking for a dock, but what he really wanted was a place to enjoy summer. Morning coffee by the lake, the kids jumping in the water, and evenings spent watching the sunset with his wife.
2: Those are the moments you really remember. Some of my best days at my grandparents were spent on the dock.
1: That's why we matched him with a Beach King dock. And I have to say, it made his wife a whole lot happier, so there's a bonus.
2: She even smiled when she left the store.
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0: 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Well, 55 this morning, 76 and sunny for the day today, and mostly clear overnight, 48. Then increasing clouds on Friday and a high of 80. Maybe a chance of rain showers here coming in Friday night and Saturday. 82 for the high Saturday, and also on Sunday, slight chance for some storms there as well. Humidity is still high, 94% right now, but it's calm and 55 at the lakes.
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1: ABC News, I'm Sherry Preston. Dozens of Americans are among the hundreds of people still missing after a massive flash flooding ripped through parts of Nepal. The death toll, 289 people. More from ABC News Chief International Correspondent James Longman.
2: This wall of water unleashed as much energy as a 5.2 magnitude earthquake. Some estimates put it as high as 160 feet. It's left behind a trail of destruction, the mud and the debris now complicating search and rescue efforts.
1: The flood set off by the collapse of a Himalayan glacier. Nearly 25 years after the 9/11 attacks, a military judge has now set a date for the trial of alleged mastermind Khalid Sheikh Mohammed. He and three accomplices are now set to face trial in June of 2028. Closing arguments are due to start this morning in the trial of the Massachusetts mom charged with murdering her three children. Her defense team says she was suffering from postpartum psychosis. The FDA approving a new drug that could help patients with pancreatic cancer live longer lives. This is ABC News. A new ruling on drag shows in the state of Texas. It turns out one judge had a very simple solution to those who are offended by them. Here's ABC's Marcus Moore.
3: The attorney general in Texas is vowing to appeal after a judge struck down a state law restricting drag shows. The judge ruled the ban on sexually oriented performances violates the First Amendment. And he referenced Dolly Parton to make his point, saying, quote, just as many people chastise Dolly Parton as a voluptuous sex symbol, there are erotic elements in countless popular performances that could be subject to penalties under the ban. The judge adding that the solution is simple. He said, just don't go to the drag show if you're offended.
1: Following her death at the age of 80, Dolly Parton is being remembered for her faith and inclusivity. Her theme park and Pigeon Forge, Dollywood, reflects both her Christian values and her legacy of acceptance. Many of those in the LGBTQ community describe Dolly Parton's public support as a beacon of light. I'm Sherry Preston, ABC News.
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6: Lakes 99.5 News. Minnesota could receive up to $307 million as part of a landmark multi-state settlement with Meta over the impact of its social media platforms on young people. Save CEO Eric Mishy calls the agreement an important step toward holding big tech accountable and says the money should be invested in suicide prevention, mental health programs, and education on safely using social media and artificial intelligence. The broader settlement could require Meta to pay up to $17.1 billion and includes new safeguards for teen users. Minneapolis is marking Annunciation Remembrance Day today with public service events and tributes honoring Harper Moisky and Fletcher Merkel, the two children killed in the 2025 church shooting. As you recall, it was August 27th, 2025, the mass shooting during a first all-school mass of the new school year. 29 others were injured. The anniversary comes as families and community members continue calling for action to prevent gun violence and keep schools and places of worship safe. Minnesota Attorney General Keith Ellison is joining a multi-state lawsuit challenging a new U.S. Postal Service rule governing mail-in ballots. The rule requires states to provide USPS with lists of voters eligible to vote by mail and meet new requirements for ballot envelopes. Ballots that do not meet the standards could be held from delivery. Ellison argues the federal government is overstepping states' authority to administer elections and could prevent eligible voters from receiving ballots. The coalition is asking a federal court to block the rule while the lawsuit moves forward. The Superior National Forest is reopening additional areas closed because of this summer's wildfires. The Fall Lake Newton Pipestone Bay entry point will reopen for day use Saturday, while Little Vermilion Lake will reopen for day use September 1st. Lake Jeanette and Nell's Lake recreation areas will also reopen on September 1st. More than 1,600 Boundary Waters campsites are currently available, and about 2.93 million of the Superior National Forest's 3 million acres are open. Some wildfire-affected entry points will remain closed through September as crews complete repairs and rehabilitation. A 20-year-old Owatonna woman is Minnesota's new Princess Kay of the Milky Way. Jenna Hansen, representing Steele County, was crowned Wednesday night at the Minnesota State Fairgrounds. The Great Minnesota Get-Together is officially underway. The 2026 Minnesota State Fair opens its gates today, beginning a 12-day run through Labor Day. This year's fair features 36 official new foods, 9 new food vendors, agricultural exhibits, competitions, live music, and entertainment. Nearly 2 million people are expected to pass through the gates during the fair's 12-day run. And congratulations to my nephew and niece in the band Dury, as Austin and Taryn are going to be performing again with Austin's wife Ashley, as they are going to be performing during the Minnesota State Fair.
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6: 55 this morning at 7:07, and we've got a sunshiny day of 76 coming up today, and winds remaining light out of the northwest at 5 to 10 through the day. Mostly clear overnight, down to 48, 80, and increasing clouds on your Friday ahead. Then a chance of thunderstorms on Friday night into Saturday, 82 for Saturday, 82 on Sunday, and again a lingering chance of thunderstorms on Sunday. So nice to see rain in the forecast. We'll see if we can get some water this weekend. Again, sunshine 76 here this morning, 55 now at the Lakes.
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10: The Twins led an early 3-0 lead slip away and lost 7-4 to the A's and lost a series 2-1. Andrew Morris allowed 3 runs in the 6th inning and took the loss. Brooks Lee, Trevor Larnach, and Kalen Culpepper each hit solo home runs in that loss. The Twins are 64-70 and have lost 5 of 6 games right now. They're in 3rd place in the American League Central, 6.5 games out of 1st place behind the White Sox. The Twins are 4 games back in the American League wildcard race. The Twins are off tonight, and they'll open up a 3-game series at home on Friday versus the Chicago White Sox. The Minnesota Vikings backup quarterback J.J. McCarthy did not practice yesterday. Head coach Kevin O'Connell said McCarthy is still dealing with an ankle injury and would like to be likely to start McCarthy tomorrow in the preseason finale in Denver. O'Connell said that Carson Wentz and Max Brosmer will also play tomorrow. Kickoff is at 8 o'clock tomorrow night. Timberwolves have signed free agent Jonathan Kuminga to a 2-year, $12.4 million contract. Kuminga has averaged 12.5 points per game in his 5th year now in the NBA, and he's only 23 years old. The NFL is eliminating the Pro Bowl game, but keeping the annual honor for the league's top players. 88 players will continue to be selected by fans. Pro bowlers will be invited to Los Angeles for an in-person celebration in February. Green Bay Packers tight end Tucker Kraft participated in 11-on-11 drills yesterday during a joint practice with the Arizona Cardinals. Kraft is in his last year of his rookie contract, but should get an extension done before the regular season starts. St. Thomas football team will host Winona State tonight in a non-conference game. St. Thomas was 7-5 last year. Winona State was 6-5. White Sox Tristan Peters tied a franchise record with his fifth home run in five straight games now, which also tied a Major League Baseball rookie record. Eugenio Suarez hit a grand slam as part of Cincinnati's seven-run ninth inning, overcoming a six-run deficit, and beat the Giants 10-9. Phillies' Kyle Schwarber hit his Major League Baseball leading 40th home run, tying a franchise record for most 40 home run seasons with Ryan Howard, and also is tied with current players Shohei Ohtani and Aaron Judge. Perham schools will be going to cashless digital athletic ticketing this season. Tickets can be purchased through the Bound app. That can be on Apple Play app. Cash will not be accepted at the gate. Perham tennis team, they'll have Big Lake against Mora also today in a triangular. That's all for your sports on the Lakes 99.5.

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0: You're not alone. You get to hang with me, right? Howie in the morning here. Hey, coming up, we've got a pie and ice cream social I want to tell you about. Why not? It's what we do around our little hometowns. We've got pie and ice cream social for sale at Richville United Methodist Church. It'll be from 2 to 5 on, is it Saturday? Yeah, Saturday. Yeah, 2 to 5 Saturday during the Richville 250th celebration that's going on. And the notes that I got are for Richville United Methodist Church. So enjoy your time there Saturday.
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0: And yeah, Nelson Auto Center, our weather sponsor here this morning, and looking at the next several days as my screen just went blank. I'm just going to make something up. How about sunshine and a high of 76. There we go. Mostly clear skies overnight, 48, 80, and increasing clouds for your Friday. And then a chance for thunderstorms Friday night as we drop to 60, 82, and a chance for rain on Saturday. Maybe some lingering showers Sunday morning, the afternoon high of 82 on Sunday, partly sunny Monday, and a high of 81. Again, 55 downtown Perham at the Lakes. 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

0: matter what you want, you got it. You got Lakes 99.5. We're playing classic hits through the decades, pop, rock, and soul. We got it all for you. And we'll get you to it in just a sec. Cover your forecast details. And right now, let's have a conversation with Mary Dolan at Nelson Auto Center. You got it.
1: Well, good morning.
0: Good morning.
1: Yeah, happy Thursday. We're a day late. Normally we talk on Wednesdays, but it's good that you were flexible enough to get me on Thursday.
0: No worries.
1: And
0: yeah.
1: And what a beautiful day. Oh my gosh. Going to be a good one. Yeah. Mm-hmm. So, well, it might be a good day for you to come and kick some tires and take it a step further and get the keys and go for a test drive over at Nelson Auto Center. We've got just a great collection of new and used vehicles. And, you know, we're into back to school now. And so we're doing a back to school event at Nelson Auto Center. And if you are an adult student, meaning 18 years or old or older, if you are a student or an educator, we've got an extra $500 for you off the price of any new or used vehicle that you buy. So just an extra incentive and an extra way for Nelson Auto Center to recognize and thank educators and to really, you know, recognize our students too and try to do whatever we can to give them the boost that they need to do well in whatever school they're headed off to.
0: Nice incentive. Get into a new to you vehicle.
1: Yeah, absolutely. Whether it's pre-owned or brand new, either one applies. So just come and see us. We've got some great deals that are going on through the end of the month. So a few days left of that. Everyone knows that in the car business, the pencils get a little sharper at the end of the month. We've got numbers to hit, and you can help us do that. And we'll help you with, you know, a sharp pencil and a really, really good deal. So Ford still has their 0-0-0 going on, 0 down, 0%, and 0 payments for 90 days, plus 2 years complimentary maintenance. We've got 0% over on the GMC side of things if you're looking for a GMC Sierra. And, of course, Rams. We've got a Ram that has $21,000 off the ticket price. So just some really good deals on our new side. And, of course, we've always got about 90 to 100 pre-owned vehicles to choose from, too. So, and don't forget that back to school for educators and students, an extra $500.
0: What are the ways to get in touch with you?
1: Easy to get to, well, I should say not as easy as usual to get to us. Exit 54 off I-94 is closed for the summer as they do bridge work. So if you're coming to see us, which that's what we'd love for you to do, if you're coming from the north, please take exit 50 and it'll jog you around to our dealership. And if you're coming from the south, take exit 55 around the roundabout and across the bridge and there will be. So, and of course, you can catch us on Facebook and you can visit our website anytime at nelsonfergusfalls.com.
0: Thanks, Mary.
1: All right. Have a great day.
0: Let's talk about this great day. We've got 55 right now, but we're not going to stay there. 76 and sunshine coming up today, 80 tomorrow, 82 on Saturday and Sunday, maybe a little rain Saturday.
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0: 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And this is fun as we had one more winner. 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
0: Hey, good morning. Lots of folks in town for the Brave Like Gabe Invitational. That's tomorrow, Harvick Park, North Perham. And Gabe's saying it's okay to struggle, but it's not okay to give up. Brave Like Gabe run. Good luck to everybody in town for that.

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4: ABC News, I'm Sherry Preston. Dozens of Americans are among the hundreds of people still missing after a massive flash flooding ripped through parts of Nepal. The death toll, 289 people. More from ABC News Chief International Correspondent James Longman.
5: This wall of water unleashed as much energy as a 5.2 magnitude earthquake. Some estimates put it as high as 160 feet. It's left behind a trail of destruction, the mud and the debris now complicating search and rescue efforts.
4: The flood set off by the collapse of a Himalayan glacier. Nearly 25 years after the 9/11 attacks, a military judge has now set a date for the trial of alleged mastermind Khalid Sheikh Mohammed. He and three accomplices are now set to face trial in June of 2028. Closing arguments are due to start this morning in the trial of the Massachusetts mom charged with murdering her three children. Her defense team says she was suffering from postpartum psychosis. The FDA approving a new drug that could help patients with pancreatic cancer live longer lives. This is ABC News. A new ruling on drag shows in the state of Texas. It turns out one judge had a very simple solution to those who are offended by them. Here's ABC's Marcus Moore.
6: The attorney general in Texas is vowing to appeal after a judge struck down a state law restricting drag shows. The judge ruled the ban on sexually oriented performances violates the First Amendment. And he referenced Dolly Parton to make his point, saying, quote, just as many people chastise Dolly Parton as a voluptuous sex symbol, there are erotic elements in countless popular performances that could be subject to penalties under the ban. The judge adding that the solution is simple. He said, just don't go to the drag show if you're offended.
4: Following her death at the age of 80, Dolly Parton is being remembered for her faith and inclusivity. Her theme park in Pigeon Forge, Dollywood, reflects both her Christian values and her legacy of acceptance. Many of those in the LGBTQ community describe Dolly Parton's public support as a beacon of light. I'm Sherry Preston, ABC News.
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8: 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Minnesota could receive up to $307 million as part of a landmark multi-state settlement with Meta over the impact of its social media platforms on young people. Save CEO Eric Mishy calls the agreement an important step toward holding big tech accountable and says the money should be invested in suicide prevention, mental health programs, and education on safely using social media and artificial intelligence. The broader settlement could require Meta to pay up to $17.1 billion and includes new safeguards for teen users. Minneapolis is marking Annunciation Remembrance Day today with public service events and tributes honoring Harper Moisky and Fletcher Merkel, the two children killed in the 2025 church shooting. As you recall, it was August 27th, 2025, the mass shooting during a first all-school mass of the new school year. 29 others were injured. The anniversary comes as families and community members continue calling for action to prevent gun violence and keep schools and places of worship safe. Minnesota Attorney General Keith Ellison is joining a multi-state lawsuit challenging a new U.S. Postal Service rule governing mail-in ballots. The rule requires states to provide USPS with lists of voters eligible to vote by mail and meet new requirements for ballot envelopes. Ballots that do not meet the standards could be held from delivery. Ellison argues the federal government is overstepping states' authority to administer elections and could prevent eligible voters from receiving ballots. The coalition is asking a federal court to block the rule while the lawsuit moves forward. The Superior National Forest is reopening additional areas closed because of this summer's wildfires. The Fall Lake Newton Pipestone Bay entry point will reopen for day use Saturday, while Little Vermilion Lake will reopen for day use September 1st. Lake Jeanette and Nell's Lake recreation areas will also reopen on September 1st. More than 1,600 Boundary Waters campsites are currently available, and about 2.93 million of the Superior National Forest's 3 million acres are open. Some wildfire-affected entry points will remain closed through September as crews complete repairs and rehabilitation. A 20-year-old Owatonna woman is Minnesota's new Princess Kay of the Milky Way. Jenna Hansen, representing Steele County, was crowned Wednesday night at the Minnesota State Fairgrounds. The Great Minnesota Get-Together is officially underway. The 2026 Minnesota State Fair opens its gates today, beginning a 12-day run through Labor Day. This year's fair features 36 official new foods, 9 new food vendors, agricultural exhibits, competitions, live music, and entertainment. Nearly 2 million people are expected to pass through the gates during the fair's 12-day run. And congratulations to my nephew and niece in the band Dury, as Austin and Taryn are going to be performing again with Austin's wife Ashley, as they are going to be performing during the Minnesota State Fair. Lakes 99.5 News brought to you by Old National Bank.
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8: And starting out the day here, 55, but we will get up to 76 in sunshine today. Looking at northwesterly winds, expected to be forecast 5 to 10 miles per hour is all. 48 overnight and clear. Increasing clouds through the day on Friday, and we expect a high of 82 with rain on Saturday. Possibility of lingering showers on Sunday. High 82, 81 and partly sunny on Monday across the lakes. Look at your forecast courtesy of Perm Health. Again, 55 now. 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Good morning. 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Visitation is on record today for Sharon Diane Luckin Podratz, 81 of Wadena, who passed away on August 22nd at Perm Living. Visitation is from 5 to 7 p.m. tonight. That's taking place at Carbon and Funeral Home in Wadena. The funeral service, too, on Friday is at 11 a.m. at Carbon and Funeral Home. Visitation 1 hour prior to the services. Elizabeth Betty Brock Poller, 92 of Sabika, passed away on August 23rd, and a memorial mass is on record. This is Friday at St. Hubert's Catholic Church tomorrow, Bluegrass, 11 a.m. The visitation starts at 9:30 a.m., and arrangements have been provided by the Carbon and Funeral and Cremation Service of Wadena. Philip Butch Fuller, 84 of Wadena, passed away August 22nd at Vitality Living in Sabika. Memorial service is on record Saturday at the Wadena Alliance Church at 11 a.m. with visitation taking place 1 hour prior to that service and arrangements provided by Carbon and Funeral and Cremation Service of Wadena. That's Lakes 99.5 on record this hour, brought to you by Schoenberger Funeral and Cremation Service.
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18: The Twins let an early 3-0 lead slip away and lost 7-4 to the A's and lost a series 2-1. Andrew Morris allowed 3 runs in the 6th inning and took the loss. Brooks Lee, Trevor Larnach, and Kalen Culpepper each hit solo home runs in that loss. The Twins are 64-70 and have lost 5 of 6 games right now. They're in 3rd place in American League Central, 6.5 games out of 1st place behind the White Sox. The Twins are 4 games back in the American League wildcard race. The Twins are off tonight, and they'll open up a 3-game series at home on Friday versus the Chicago White Sox. The Minnesota Vikings backup quarterback J.J. McCarthy did not practice yesterday. Head coach Kevin O'Connell said McCarthy is still dealing with an ankle injury and would likely to start McCarthy tomorrow in the preseason finale in Denver. O'Connell said that Carson Wentz and Max Brosmer will also play tomorrow. Kickoff is at 8 o'clock tomorrow night. Timberwolves have signed free agent Jonathan Kuminga to a 2-year, $12.4 million contract. Kuminga has averaged 12.5 points per game in his 5th year now in the NBA, and he's only 23 years old. The NFL is eliminating the Pro Bowl game, but keeping the annual honor for the league's top players. 88 players will continue to be selected by fans. Pro Bowlers will be invited to Los Angeles for an in-person celebration in February. Green Bay Packers tight end Tucker Kraft participated in 11-on-11 drills yesterday during a joint practice with the Arizona Cardinals. Kraft is in his last year of his rookie contract, but should get an extension done before the regular season starts. St. Thomas football team will host Winona State tonight in a non-conference game. St. Thomas was 7-5 last year. Winona State was 6-5. White Sox Tristan Peters tied a franchise record with his 5th home run in 5 straight games now, which also tied a Major League Baseball rookie record. Eugenio Suarez hit a grand slam as part of Cincinnati's 7-run 9th inning, overcoming a 6-run deficit, and beat the Giants 10-9. Phillies' Kyle Schwarber hit his Major League Baseball leading 40th home run, tying a franchise record for most 40 home run seasons with Ryan Howard, and also is tied with current players Shohei Ohtani and Aaron Judge. Pahrump schools will be going to cashless digital athletic ticketing this season. Tickets can be purchased through the Bound app. That can be on Apple Play app. Cash will not be accepted at the gate. Pahrump tennis team, they'll have Big Lake against Mora also today in a triangular. That's all for your sports on the Lakes 99.5.
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7: Ample sunshine expected today, with daytime highs approaching 76. Winds out of the north, 8 to 15 miles per hour. Clear skies tonight, lows around 48. High temperatures reach up to 80 tomorrow, partly cloudy. Slight chance of rain showers Saturday. Daytime highs approaching 82. 84, cloudy skies with a few peaks of sun Sunday. That's your forecast. I'm staff meteorologist Paul Trombley. Right now, 57.

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8: Ample sunshine expected today, with daytime highs approaching 76. Winds out of the north, 8 to 15 miles per hour. Clear skies tonight, lows around 48. High temperatures reach up to 80 tomorrow, partly cloudy. Slight chance of rain showers Saturday. Daytime highs approaching 82. 84, cloudy skies with a few peaks of sun Sunday. That's your forecast. I'm staff meteorologist Paul Trombley. Right now, 57.
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3: ABC News, I'm Sherry Preston. Closing arguments this morning in the trial of Lindsay Clancy. The Massachusetts mother faces murder charges in the deaths of her three children. Her defense team says she was suffering from postpartum psychosis at the time. If she is found not guilty by lack of criminal intent, she would go to a state psychiatric facility. At least 358 people dead in Nepal after flash flooding apparently set off by the collapse of a glacier. The ABC News chief international correspondent James Longman.
4: Areas where homes and businesses once stood are now buried under mountains of mud and debris, with at least 1,300 still unaccounted for. And that number is expected to rise. 22 of the missing were in a group from Tennessee who were taking part in a spiritual pilgrimage.
3: 63 Americans are among those missing, but two have been rescued. So-called butcher of Bosnia, Ratko Mladic, the Serb general who oversaw atrocities in the 90s, has died in prison at the age of 84. This is ABC News. Long before there were wearable fitness trackers and messages and videos streamed directly to your wrist, there was the Pulsar Time Computer. As ABC's Jim Ryan reports, the man credited with inventing that first digital watch over a half century ago has died at his home in Texas.
5: You see this little button here? You press it. Those are the seconds.
6: The Pulsar was so revolutionary that it was introduced to the world on The Tonight Show with Johnny Carson on May 5th, 1970.
5: The machine finally put Mickey Mouse out of work.
6: James Bond wore one in Live and Let Die.
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6: The Pulsar's inventor, George Thies, went on to develop a prototype electric car as the watch evolved into an industry now worth billions. Thies has died at 95. Jim Ryan, ABC News.
3: Tributes continue pouring in for Dolly Parton and for British actor Tim Curry. Best known for his role in Rocky Horror Picture Show is Annie co-star Carol Burnett saying nobody could play villains better than him. I'm Sherry Preston, ABC News.
9: 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I've been surfing here since I was a kid. Now, seeing my grandson out on the water, it means everything to me. Watching him and taking in the blue waves, the sea breeze, the blurry horizon.
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11: Your Lakes weather. 76 today, under clear skies, winds out of the north, 8 to 15 miles per hour. 48 tonight. Sunshine mixed with clouds at times. Tomorrow, daytime highs approaching 80. Temperatures a bit above average Saturday and Sunday with highs in the low 80s. Slight chance for showers Saturday. Slight chance for storms on Sunday. That's your forecast. I'm staff meteorologist Paul Trombley. Currently 59.

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7: 76 today, under clear skies, winds out of the north, 8 to 15 miles per hour. 48 tonight. Sunshine mixed with clouds at times tomorrow. Daytime highs approaching 80. Temperatures a bit above average Saturday and Sunday, with highs in the low 80s. Slight chance for showers Saturday, slight chance for storms on Sunday. That's your forecast. I'm staff meteorologist Paul Trombley. Currently 59.
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10: 76 today, under clear skies, winds out of the north, 8 to 15 miles per hour. 48 tonight. Sunshine mixed with clouds at times. Tomorrow, daytime highs approaching 80. Temperatures a bit above average, Saturday and Sunday, with highs in the low 80s. Slight chance for showers. Saturday, slight chance for storms on Sunday. That's your forecast. I'm Staff Meteorologist Paul Trombley. Right now, 61.

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2: 76 today, under clear skies, winds out of the north, 8 to 15 miles per hour. 48 tonight. Sunshine mixed with clouds at times. Tomorrow, daytime highs approaching 80. Temperatures a bit above average Saturday and Sunday with highs in the low 80s. Slight chance for showers Saturday. Slight chance for storms on Sunday. That's your forecast. I'm Staff Meteorologist Paul Trombley. Currently, it's 63 degrees.
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12: 76 today, under clear skies, winds out of the north, 8 to 15 miles per hour. 48 tonight. Sunshine mixed with clouds at times tomorrow. Daytime highs approaching 80. Temperatures a bit above average Saturday and Sunday, with highs in the low 80s. Slight chance for showers Saturday, slight chance for storms on Sunday. That's your forecast. I'm staff meteorologist Paul Trombley. Currently, it's 65 degrees.

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5: 76 today, under clear skies, winds out of the north, 8 to 15 miles per hour. 48 tonight. Sunshine mixed with clouds at times. Tomorrow, daytime highs approaching 80. Temperatures a bit above average Saturday and Sunday, with highs in the low 80s. Slight chance for showers Saturday, slight chance for storms on Sunday. That's your forecast. I'm staff meteorologist Paul Trombley. Right now, it's 67 degrees.

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12: 76 today, under clear skies, winds out of the north, 8 to 15 miles per hour. 48 tonight. Sunshine mixed with clouds at times tomorrow. Daytime highs approaching 80. Temperatures a bit above average Saturday and Sunday, with highs in the low 80s. Slight chance for showers Saturday, slight chance for storms on Sunday. That's your forecast. I'm staff meteorologist Paul Trombley. Currently 69.
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6: Bright sunshine this afternoon with a high of 76. Northerly winds 8 to 15 miles per hour. Clear skies again tonight. Lows dip down to about 48. Highs level off around 80 tomorrow. Sunshine mixed with clouds at times. Temps above average Saturday and Sunday with highs in the low 80s. Slight chance for showers Saturday. Slight chance of thunderstorms on Sunday. I'm staff meteorologist Paul Trombley. Right now, 71.
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7: Bright sunshine this afternoon with a high of 76. Northerly winds 8 to 15 miles per hour. Clear skies again tonight. Lows dip down to about 48. Highs level off around 80 tomorrow. Sunshine mixed with clouds at times. Temps above average Saturday and Sunday with highs in the low 80s. Slight chance for showers Saturday. Slight chance of thunderstorms on Sunday. I'm Staff Meteorologist Paul Trombley. Right now, 71.

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8: Daytime highs approaching 76 this afternoon. Under sunny skies, winds out of the north, 8 to 15 miles per hour. Clear skies again tonight. Lows level out around 49. Highs around 82 tomorrow. Lots of sunshine. Low 80s Saturday and Sunday. Slight chance for showers Saturday. Slight chance of thunderstorms Sunday. I'm staff meteorologist Paul Trombley. Right now, it's 73 degrees.
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9: Daytime highs approaching 76 this afternoon. Under sunny skies, winds out of the north, 8 to 15 miles per hour. Clear skies again tonight. Lows level out for around 49. Highs around 82 tomorrow. Lots of sunshine. Low 80s Saturday and Sunday. Slight chance for showers Saturday. Slight chance of thunderstorms Sunday. I'm staff meteorologist Paul Trombley. Right now, it's 73 degrees.
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8: Daytime highs approaching 76 this afternoon. Under sunny skies, winds out of the north, 8 to 15 miles per hour. Clear skies again tonight. Lows level out for around 49. Highs around 82 tomorrow. Lots of sunshine. Low 80s Saturday and Sunday. Slight chance for showers Saturday. Slight chance of thunderstorms Sunday. I'm staff meteorologist Paul Trombley. Currently, it's 74 degrees.

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11: Daytime highs approaching 76 this afternoon. Under sunny skies, winds out of the north, 8 to 15 miles per hour. Clear skies again tonight. Lows level out for around 49. Highs around 82 tomorrow. Lots of sunshine. Low 80s Saturday and Sunday. Slight chance for showers Saturday. Slight chance of thunderstorms Sunday. I'm Staff Meteorologist Paul Trombley. Currently, it's 74 degrees.

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9: Daytime highs approaching 76 this afternoon. Under sunny skies, winds out of the north, 8 to 15 miles per hour. Clear skies again tonight. Lows level out for around 49. Highs around 82 tomorrow. Lots of sunshine. Low 80s Saturday and Sunday. Slight chance for showers Saturday. Slight chance of thunderstorms Sunday. I'm Staff Meteorologist Paul Trombley. Currently 76.

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10: 49 tonight under clear skies, northeast winds, 5 to 10 miles per hour. Mainly sunny skies tomorrow, high of 82. Thunderstorms likely tomorrow night, 62. Temperatures above average Saturday and Sunday with highs in the low 80s. Slight chance for showers Saturday. Slight chance of thunderstorms.

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0: 49 tonight under clear skies, northeast winds, 5 to 10 miles per hour. Mainly sunny skies tomorrow, high of 82. Thunderstorms likely tomorrow night, 62. Temperatures above average Saturday and Sunday with highs in the low 80s. Slight chance for showers Saturday. Slight chance of thunderstorms on Sunday. I'm staff meteorologist Paul Frombley. Right now, it's 76 degrees.
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8: 49 tonight under clear skies, northeast winds 5 to 10 miles per hour. Mainly sunny skies tomorrow, high of 82. Thunderstorms likely tomorrow night, 62. Temperatures above average Saturday and Sunday with highs in the low 80s. Slight chance for showers Saturday. Slight chance of thunderstorms on Sunday. I'm staff meteorologist Paul Trombley. Right now, 75.
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7: 49 tonight, under clear skies, northeast winds, 5 to 10 miles per hour. Mainly sunny skies tomorrow, high of 82. Thunderstorms likely tomorrow night, 62. Temperatures above average Saturday and Sunday, with highs in the low 80s. Slight chance for showers Saturday. Slight chance of thunderstorms on Sunday. I'm staff meteorologist Paul Trombley. Right now, 75.
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0: 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Thanks for listening in. And we invite you to win tickets to see Journey and the Final Frontier Tour at the Alaris Center Friday, October 2nd. 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
9: 49 tonight under clear skies, northeast winds, 5 to 10 miles per hour. Mainly sunny skies tomorrow, high of 82. Thunderstorms likely tomorrow night, 62. Temperatures above average Saturday and Sunday with highs in the low 80s. Slight chance for showers Saturday. Slight chance of thunderstorms on Sunday. I'm staff meteorologist Paul Frombley. Right now, 75.
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9: Your Lakes weather. 49
10: tonight under clear skies, northeast winds 5 to 10 miles per hour. Mainly sunny skies tomorrow, high of 82. Thunderstorms likely tomorrow night, 62. Temperatures above average Saturday and Sunday with highs in the low 80s. Slight chance for showers Saturday. Slight chance of thunderstorms on Sunday. I'm staff meteorologist Paul Frombly. Right now, 75.
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